welcome along to this week's Ready for the Weekend. It's Lee Everseer at the controls. We've reached another weekend and another hour of party anthems beckon. We are going to get you there in style with some great tunes. On the way, I've got Tykes in Celebration. Brand new Rear Dam with Lockie in Friction as well. Been out a few weeks. Starting off, though, with one of my faves, Calvin Harris and Kasabian. Release the Pressure.

bit of Tykes and Celebration. Also Rear Down and Lockie with Friction and Calvin Harris Kasabian and Release the Pressure, the VIP remix to get us started with for this week's Ready for the Weekend. Hope you're doing good. Big shout out to you if you're a new listener. Big shout out to you if you're a regular listener. Big shout out to you if you're listening on demand as

Here's one for all the parents out there, right? I was reading some news this week, and so I read some news. Apparently, your kids are going to embarrass you 578 times at school age. So when your kids are at school between like 5 and 15 or 16, they're going to embarrass you about 578 times on average. So, yeah, big shout out to all the parents. If you have embarrassed your parents this week, you've got to make

It's Vise with James Hype on Fill My Needs, the 2024 rework. Revisiting that one on this week's Ready for the Weekend. Big shout out to Timpson and Jada. They're off out tonight into town. Big shout out as well to Jack and Zoe celebrating an anniversary. Want to shout out to Lucy as well, who's got a birthday party going on this weekend. Hello to Hayley, she says Lee. Enjoying the tunes, down the gym doing a big long workout. And also hello to Donna and Steve, who are off on holiday in the morning. I had some messages on Dance Party this week, but actually about holidays and people saying they're up early. Donna and Steve are up at 2 o'clock in the morning for the drive to the airport and then flying at about 6:30. Big shout out to you guys. Have a great

Let's sit down after that one. It's Armin van Buuren and Olive Agnes with Verm Camigo playing here on this week's Ready for the Weekend. Big shout out to Luke Choosers. Lee, loving the tunes this week. Big shout out as well to Amy, who's just got a brand new car. She's Lee, I'm frightened to put any miles on it. I know what you mean. It's that new car thing. When you get in, you're frightened to drive it. It's like you want to keep it wrapped up in cotton wool, isn't it? But you have to drive it. It's okay. Once it gets to about 5,000, you won't worry about it. I did mine. Mine just ticked over 10 last week. Bought mine last year, about a year old. Right, let's get this on one of my faves from Route 94. Everywhere that I go.

believe Luke Dean has just dropped brand new music in the last week, actually. It came into my inbox Friday, the new Luke Dean one, and it's a real bop. Play it on the new music here on Dance Party Weekly in a future week. Big shout out to Luke Dean. Omar Plus, I did say they were two to watch in 2026, and they have been, haven't they? Luke Dean delivering more new music with Lockie. Luke Dean and Lockie, the collab we all love, isn't it? Right, let's continue with this, shall we? Big shout out to Hannah. She's listening to the show this week and enjoying the tunes. Big shout out as well to Kyle, who is driving along the road listening to us. Say, Lee, off out into work and enjoying the tunes. They're warming up, wanting me to go back home and go out for the night.

That is Bloodstream, the David Dust remix on this week's Ready for the Weekend. Sounding great. And big shout out as well to Donna. She's got us locked in as well. We had a Donna earlier on, didn't we? Big shout out as well to Chloe, who is says, Lee, yeah, I'm in the holiday club. You were mentioning it this week about people going on holidays because it's not school holidays anymore. Yeah, definitely me. I'm in the holiday club. Off to Gran Canaria tomorrow. I think my last lot of holiday messages I had was about Gran Canaria as well. Big shout out to you if you are off on holiday. I know people do it because of the prices of the tickets are cheaper, aren't they, around

Martin Herger on the remix of John Newman's Love Me Again. Again, so John Newman released Love Me Again. He released it back in the 2010s. He re-released it recently in 2026 as a rework to his original track. And that's Martin Herger on the remix. On the way then, one of my absolute faves and standouts of this year from Flisha and Florence Armin. What a Life. Play soon on Ready for the Week.

Loving that one, Flesher and Florence Armin with What a Life on this week's Ready for the Weekend. Big shout out to Charlotte, who's loving that one. Big shout out to Matilda as well, who is off for a big night out, and saying, Lee, you're warming me up big style with the tunes. They're sounding really good this week. Big shout out to Leanne, who's working in a bar this weekend, and saying, Lee, we have Ready for the Weekend on in the staff kitchen whilst we're getting ready to serve the customers, and it sounds absolutely brilliant every week. Thanks very much, guys. We love getting your messages. Keep them coming in online, on the socials, on the website as well. Let's hit play on this then, shall we? Kaiser made this one for the 10th birthday of Hideaway. It's I Go Dance.

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1: All the girls who wanna attack, they love the bass boy standing there at the back. You better check yourself while you're standing around, 'cause if you ain't

Scottish Dental Nurse turned DJ Hannah Lang and Bass Boys, also Kaiser I Go Dance as well, to finish us off for this week's edition of Ready for the Weekend. It's gone so quick. Big shout out to Dan who's listening to us. Big shout out as well to Connor who's got us locked in. Say love of the tunes every week, Lee. Thanks very much for messages, guys. Don't forget you can get in touch online through the website and social if you want to request a song, say hello or anything else.

Thanks very much again for listening this week. I'm back with you this time next week on this radio station for another edition of Ready for the Weekend. Going to finish off with Silver Bumper and On Tonight, the Dusky remix.

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NTR, a rádio que se distingue na rede. 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

The show this week on Dance Party Weekly. It's Lee Everest here at the controls. The biggest party on your radio starts right here and right now. We're going to play you some of the biggest dance anthems you're going to hear on the radio today. We've got a brand new hottest record, brand new tune of the week on the way as well. 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
1: What a raucous tune, eh, from Fisher and Artig. It's taking off on Dance Party Weekly. And also, disclosure, she's gone Dance On to get us started with for this week's show. Big shout out to Kerry. She's got us locked in. Hello to Hannah as well, locked into the show this week. Lee Everest here at the controls. Hope you're doing good. Hope you had a good week. Having a good week. Is it the first proper week back at school this week? That was last week, I think. I've lost track of it all, you know. We got some great songs on the way. Brand new, hottest record in about 20 minutes. Battle of the Bangers in about 40 minutes. Tune of the Week and Current Anthems in the next hour of the show. Hour one, though, is all about club classics, the ones that you know and

0: Sounding good this week is Becky Hill and Lewis Thompson, Side Effects. It's Dance Party Week. It's the biggest party on your radio. It's Lee Everest here at the controls. Big shout out to Jamie, got us locked in this week. Big shout out as well to Chris, who's locked into us saying enjoying the tunes. Lee Kelly's been on. She says, Lee, doing a big workout listening to the show this week. Big off to Hannah and Lucy. They're off out tonight listening to the dance party. Perfect wake up, perfect warm up. Wake up? No, it's not breakfast time. Perfect warm-up soundtrack, Lee, they're saying this week for the dance party. Get us warmed up for a big night out. On the way, then, I've got this for you. Bit of Ludes and Love Is Real on the way on the Club Classics on this week's dance party. Taking it back to the 90s with Billy Ray Martin. Your Loving Arms playing soon. One of my faves as well, Alex Gaudino, Top Top, Jay Over, Talk Talk. Bit of a mouthful, isn't it? That's on the way too.
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0: Let's continue the tunes then. Your weekend warm-up is right here. Out tonight, in. Having a few friends around. Big shout out to Lacey. She says, Lee, having a few friends around tonight. Prosecco's are flowing well already. Can you play me Second City?

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1: One of my favourite ladies in dance at the moment, Alex Mills and Stamina. Back to 2020 with that one. And also Second City, Ali Love, especially for Lacey. And the girls getting ready for a big night. A big shout out to Charlotte as well. She says, Lee, sounding great on the dance party this week. Listening to you on the radio in the car on the way home from work. And getting me excited to go out tonight. Big shout out to James as well. Celebrating his birthday. Lisa and Kev, they're off on holiday tomorrow morning. 3:30 alarm call, they say.

0: bit of Ludes and Love Is Real playing on this week's Dance Party Weekly Hour. One of this programme is all about the club classics, the ones that you know and love, the ones that fill the floor. We've got Darren in to play Battle of the Bangers later in this hour as well, and we're not far away from this week's hottest record, a brand new bop to play you that we've handpicked to showcase to you from our library of new music. On the way next then, Regard, Years and Years and Hallucination, especially for Beth. She requested that one through social media.
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with regard hallucination on Dance Party Weekly, and I got a shout out to Shelley. She says, Lee, love my 90s dance music, can you play me some 90s please? Gonna hit the play on this one for you then. Back to 95 now with Billy Ray Martin. It's your loving.

0: Beatles on you, Jazzy, Don't Stop Just Yet, and also Billy Ray Martin with Your Loving Arms on this week's Dance Party Weekly. Okay, we've reached that point in the show where it's time for my brand new hottest record. I've been listening to all the new music that's been coming out and selected this one specially for airplay this week. It's the one that stood out to us when we picked all the new releases, over 100 this week. It's brand new from Eats Everything in collaboration with Cosmo Kint, and it's called Rolling Dice. 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

0: Bit of LSD on Ino, Top Talk and Jay Over, Talk Talk, playing on this week's Dance Party Weekly, also Eats Everything, and Cosmo Kids with Rolling Dice, our hottest record this week. Not far away from Darren, then. He's popping in to play Battle of the Bangers shortly.
1: I'm

especially for Jake, that one. He wanted to hear Joel Corry, Ray, David Guetta with Bed on this week's Dance Party Weekly. Back to 21. That was a lockdown record, that one. It really was, wasn't it? It was one of the ones that got released during the lockdowns. Remember those? Yes, so 2020, aren't they? Do you know what I mean? Turn up your

going good. Big shout out to Aaron, who's got us locked in on a Tuesday night. Big shout out as well to Billy, who says, Lee, working out in the gym, listening to the dance party this week, and the tunes are giving me some big inspiration. That's what we like to hear. Don't forget, you can get in touch with the show as well through the website, online, and through social media as well. Big shout out to Ellie. She is off on holiday. Lots of you going on holiday. Is it because, like, the school kids have gone back to school now and it's, like, popular time to go on holiday? Sounds like it, doesn't it? There we go. Big shout out to Ellie, who's off on holiday tomorrow, going to Gran Canaria for a week with her friends. Big shout out to you guys.

0: Nothing Else Matters here on this week's Dance Party Weekly, sounding absolutely great. On the way next, and a proper Vegas song we're going to play you, Cash Cash and BB Rexha with Take Me Home. It says proper American night out with bright lights and lots of cocktails flowing. Take Me Home from Cash Cash plays in a few moments, and then Darren's in to play Battle of the Bangers.
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0: Cash Cash, BB Rexha, Take Me Home on Dance Party Weekly. Right, are you ready? Let's invite Darren in for a chat, shall we? It's time for Battle of the Bangers.
1: Here comes Battle of the Bangers.
0: And we are back this week to play Battle of the Bangers on the Dance Party, where we get a lucky caller to pick one of two absolute whoppers our production team have picked out for choice. Let's find out who's here this week.
1: Battle of the Bangers.
0: And our very good friend Darren is back in the studio to play Battle of the Bangers. How are you doing, mate?
2: Hello, Lee. I'm good, thank you very much. You all right?
0: I'm very well, thank you. Right, are you ready for this week's two choices? You know how this works.
2: I know it works, and I'm ready to see what your team have got for me this week.
0: They've delivered, I tell you, they really have.
2: They always do.
0: I know. Right, let's find out what's up for grabs, shall we? Got this one for you then. Bit of Living Joy and Dreamer, proper 90s dance style, huge vocal, huge piano, and one of those records that still sounds absolutely joyous when you turn it up loud, and it hasn't aged at all. It's an absolute whopper of a tune, and we still love it. It still sounds so fresh indeed. But it's up against this other 90s icon. Bit of Strike and You Sure Do. You got to choose between those two. You Sure Do. Another massive slice of dance that instantly is recognisable, and a record that made for a packed dance floor in many a nightclub, I'm sure, as you know full well. So
2: yes,
0: we're giving you a big choice on the dance party this week. It's a very hard choice, I think, this one as well, I feel.
2: It's a dance dilemma, this, because I absolutely love both of those tunes. Strike is amazing. Love their stuff. But also, saw Living Joy very recently in Harlow, supporting Sophie Ellis Bexter, and they were brilliant. So on the back of that, of great memories and great vibes of that night, this time I'm going to put them ahead of Strike.
0: Wow. So you are literally going to go with Living Joy.
2: Living Joy, Dreamer, yeah, absolutely am. Yeah, it just edges, is it? Only because of just good memories.
0: Wow, Darren, thanks for playing this week. We'll see you again soon.
2: Cheers, Lee.
0: Cheers, mate. Cheers, bye.
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Shania Garrett on the vocal with the Freemasons and Rain Down Love, and also Living Joy with Dreamer, Darren's Choice on this week's Battle of Bangers on Dance Party Weekly. We play this every week where Darren pops in. He's my little studio guest, pops in for a chat and picks one or two bangers. If you want to take part in that feature, get in touch with us through the website, through the socials. You know how to do it, and online as well. And we're near the end of hour one already on this week's show, heading into

0: Raffy, we've given you. She's been going around London railway stations doing selfies with the record cover, you know, advertising that one there. She really has. Former Hottest Record Rush, she came on the show to talk about it as well. On the way then, this from Michael Gray, Universe Play Suit. Also got this for you on the way as well. Hottest Record last week for us from David Noakes. You Make Me Feel plays very soon on Dance Party Weekly. British House Mafia and Likey Lie, Happiness Is So Sad. Another Hottest Record we played a few weeks ago. That is on the way soon on the Dance Party.
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1: David Noakes, You Make Me Feel was last week's hottest record on the show, and also Houseworks with Angie Brown stirring up the VIP remix on this week's show. We're into hour two. Current anthems, what it's all about. Big shout out to Lucy. She's got us locked in this week, and she says, can you play me Michael Gray and Universe, please?

Michael Gray, Universe plays on this week's Dance Party Weekly. He came on the show to talk about it. He's a really nice guy too, to talk to, really, really down to earth guy. They all say he's a lovely guy, and he really was when he spoke to us. So there we are. It's Dance Party Weekly, the biggest party on your radio, not far away from this week's hottest record. No, Tune of the Week. God, got the wrong arrow of the show, didn't I, silly me? See, we do make mistakes. Tune of the Week on the way soon. Party time is got to put my headphones down now. Party time.

0: It's Artig back again on this track with Tiger and Chris Lake. It's called Party Time on Dance Party Weekly. Big shout out to Karen, who got in touch with us saying, loving the show this week, Lee. Big shout out to you and the crew. Thanks very much. Big shout out to Mandy as well. She says, Lee, doing a big long 10K with the dance party on me earbuds. Thanks for providing the tunes this week. Absolute pleasure. On the way next then, Edgy L and Baby I'm on Fire.
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on this week's Dance Party Weekly, and a big shout out to all the crew listening to us up in Manchester this week. Sadly, loving the tunes this week. Big shout out to Johnny as well. He's got us locked in on the radio, saying sounding good on the DAB radio. Lee, thanks very much, mate, for choosing us here on Dance Party Weekly. I can't believe we've already started planning. I mean, it is like, but I don't want to say the C word, but it is near there. We've started planning for our end of year review show. This track was the track we started 2026 with, wasn't it? Do you remember? We played this at midnight on 2025 New Year's Eve into 2026. And we're already looking at 2026's New Year's Eve show. It's unbelievable.

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1: Joe Corey, Galantis, Izzy Bizzy, the song that started 2026 on Dance Party Weekly just after midnight. And I'm sure we're going to pick another really big one this year as we do our New Year's Eve shows, as always, on the programme this year. Yes, they're going to be back and back with a vengeance. Right, let's get our tune of the week on then, shall we? This is brand new from a world-class producer, Ferric Dawn, who's got the vocal of Caroline Byrne on this track. Listen to this, and I fell in love with it straight away. It's an absolute whopper of a tune. It's our tune of the week this week, and it's called Love You Better. Let's get it on.
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1: There goes the Swedish House Mafia and Like Eli, Happiness Is So Sad, which was a highest record for us on the Dance Party a few weeks ago. Ferric Dawn and Caroline Byrne with this week's Tune of the Week, Love You Better. Love that one as well. Cool about Love You Better. I love that tune. It's an absolute whopper. Big shout out to Sarah. She's loving that as well. Hello to Kate, who's off on holiday. Another one off on holiday. What's going on here? You're all off on holiday. Got any room in the suitcase for me? Just asking for a friend. You're all on holiday. It's to do with the kids going back, isn't it? I know a lot of people have a lot of holiday now because the kids have gone back and the prices go down again. So, yeah, big shout out to you if you're doing that. Big shout out to Maddie as well, who's an airline stewardess, listens to us regularly. Chidley, listening to you at 3 a.m. on my way home from an all-night flight from Turkey. Big shout out to you, Maddie. Thanks for choosing us.

0: Head of Gold, Dust to Dust, and also Fatboy Slim with Right Here Right Now, the 2026 rework, putting a bit of Afro Dance onto Right Here Right Now, making it a bit Afro Dancey into 2026. It's Dance Party Weekly. It's the biggest party on your radio, and it's Lee Everest here with current anthems on the way next then. Alan Walker and Fangs with Heartbreak Melody. I've also got a bit of Eliza Rose on the way and DJ Seinfeld before we get out of here as well.
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2: Hi, everyone.

Vito and Alive. Also, Eliza Rose on the trip with Weekend playing on this week's Dance Party Weekly. Sounding good on the current anthems on this week's show. It's all about the ones that you're loving right now, the ones that are in the charts and the ones that are still relevant from a couple of years ago. There we go. Heading up into hour three next then, where we're going to play you this week's brand new releases. I've handpicked an hour of music for you. The biggest recommendations in dance and EDM you're going to get on your playlist this week. The ones you all need to get. They're on the way next after DJ Seinfeld.